0: 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It's Stacy, and Louder Than Life is back in Louisville this September. 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
1: Maynard James Keenan, he's got a big old launch of Queen Bee Sushi restaurant. I mean, this guy does everything. 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
1: Details on Ozfest have come out. We knew that Sharon Osbourne was blessing it for 2027. I don't know if it would be a tour that was too good to be true, and it's not true. So in 2027, a one-off in Villa Park, Birmingham, holds 42,000 people. And we'll see who will be on the festival. 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
1: Thanks for hanging out. It's Stacy with you in the Linkin Park Unshatter documentary hitting theaters. 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

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It's Stacy, and Louder Than Life is back in Louisville this September. So almost 200 bands over 4 days, and we can get you in for the entire weekend. 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

0: 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It's Stacy and Metallica's Ride the Lightning. That is my favorite from those boys. Dig it top to bottom, beginning to end. Now, the story of Escape, one of the tunes off there, it's not a throwaway track. Is it one of the best on the album? No. But they say that Escape was actually a result of label pressure and was one of the last minute additions, and the band didn't even want it. So the first time they ever played it live was 2012, and they haven't played it again because of the lackluster live performance. I feel like they need to throw it in again sometime, and we all need to be in attendance, and we need to lose our minds.
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1: Thanks for hanging out. Five Finger Death Punch, their new album, Legacy, is out now. Their 10th studio album. 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And if you want a physical copy, you purist, bless you. 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
1: Title track off the album that turns 25 years old real soon. 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
1: Thanks for hanging out. It's Stacy with you. And if you're a Pearl Jam fan, you know this. From the album 10, the four singles were Alive, Even Flow, Jeremy, and actually Oceans. 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

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Stacy, and Louder Than Life is back in Louisville this September, so almost 200 bands over 4 days. We can get you in for the entire weekend. It's quite the book. 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
1: Thanks for hanging out. It's Chili Peppers with snow. Oh, I wish I had a sound effect of snow falling in reverse.

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1: Nickelback has a new album coming out. Aw. Rattle the Cage is the new single. They announced Everything Under the Sun. New album due out October 30th.

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1: The newest single from Foo Fighters, Window, off Your Favorite Toy. It's debuted at number 25, alternative airplay chart. So, Your Favorite Toy didn't do too well. It wasn't like a chart-topping success of an album. But Window, doing all right in particular. It's got kind of like a big meme.

97.7 WTF. What's going on? It's Chad. Louder Than Life is back in Louisville this September. Almost 200 bands over 4 days. And we can get you in for the entire weekend. You cannot miss.

0: 97.7 WTF. All right, halfway through the week. Appreciate you stopping in to rock it out. My name is Chad. I'm telling you, man, we have made it through the summer doldrums. Football is on TV every weekend from now until basically the Super Bowl. It's a lot of weeks. Even tonight, we'll have preseason football on Fox nationwide. Uh-huh. Football for everyone. Then college football starts next week for week zero. Yeah, we'll get through the season together, man. You watch your favorites on TV. Play us in the background on the iHeartRadio app so you can watch your football. You ain't got to listen to the annoying commentators. You crank us up. Make us number one on the preset. Rock with less commercials. Drink some cold beers. The day's then perfect, right? The White Stripes, Papa Roach, more next.
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Well, if 7 Nation Army doesn't get you in the football spirit, I don't know what will. Maybe rock with Papa Roach. 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

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Thanks for rocking this weekend with us, Rise Against. Two new singles out ahead of their big fall North American tour with Alkaline Trio. That's going to be a good one.

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Jonathan Davis got that pet line out. He just released some cat-oriented items. Lord, my wife will be thrilled about that. A studded cat collar. I don't think anybody's going to be wearing that this weekend. Architects, rock your week in now. So

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What's going on? And Chad Louder Than Life is back in Louisville this September. Almost 200 bands over 4 days. And we can get you in for the entire weekend. You cannot miss this. 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

0: Lexington Truck Alternative 97.7 WTF. All right, one more day to enjoy the weekend, then we're back to work. Hi, it's Chad. Appreciate you stopping out, rocking out. Stopping in, rocking out, stopping out, rocking out. Whatever makes sense for you. I don't know what comes out of my mouth half the time. I do know, however, we've got many more chances for you to get qualified for a trip to Las Vegas. Our iHeartRadio Music Festival is coming up September 18th and 19th. T-Mobile Arena, all thanks to our friends at Capital One. The iHeartRadio Music Festival, bigger than it's ever been. We've got the Goo Goo Dolls, Muse, Weezer, Snoop Dogg, BTS, Kenny Chesney, list goes on. It's a great lineup. You could be there with a friend, your spouse, whoever. We have a trip for two that we're going to hook you up with. Flight, hotel, $1,000 in your pocket. Tickets both nights of the festival and more tomorrow morning, 9 a.m. We'll have your first keyword of the day. You text that in to 200-200 for your chance to get qualified. 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

97.7 WTF, Lexington's Rock Alternative. Well, this super El Nino, have you heard all about this? That's why it's been so hot across the country this year. Hardly any storms in the Atlantic, and then a Hawaii hurricane. What was it, Lala, last weekend? Because of the super, was it super El Nino? Now, this week, forecasters say the entire country may be hotter than normal this winter, except for the southeast. Not even just the country, the whole world. The southeast will be the coolest. Interesting. Breaking Benjamin. Rock your week.

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97.7 WTF. Did you hear this study? It was a couple of months ago where they said the reason we like songs that we grew up with, whether that's high school, college, when things were, you know, the good old days, we prefer that music because we tie it to a time where we had no problems, or our problems involved, well, how many beers do we need? What trick is going to be at the party? That's why I like Fall Out Boy so much, I feel like. Puts me in a good mood every time. Thanks for stopping in, rocking out this weekend.

Lexington's Rock Alternative 97.7 WTF. 35 years this year, Vendor Sandman. Appreciate you stopping and rocking out this weekend. Hi, it's Chad. Latest from Evanescence now. Who you follow?

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97.7 WTF. What's going on? It's Chad. Louder Than Life is back in Louisville this September. Almost 200 bands over 4 days, and we can get you in for the entire weekend. You cannot miss this. Sign up for weekend passes now. 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

0: 97.7 WTF, Lexington's Rock Alternative. Appreciate you stopping and rocking out this weekend. My name is Chad. Are you ready for Grand Theft Auto 6? That is supposed to come out this November. An extended look at the game is scheduled for release on the 27th this week. Have you seen some of the supposed leaks? A group calling itself Cyber Leak. Behind the leak of Grand Theft Auto 6, gameplay, map images. Have you seen any of that on social? Threatening to release more material as they are protesting game industry practices like digital pre-orders, paid single-play content, games that won't work when online services end. Because I believe I heard the new GTA is only a digital version. You don't have the little disc anywhere. Rockstar Games and their parent company have not confirmed the leaked material is real. Although Take-Two, the parent company, so you should copyright takedown request. It makes it sound like it's real, right? System of a Down, Falling Reverse. More coming up next. Hang on.
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System of a Down confirming a fifth show with Faith No More, the big reunion tour for next year. So there's four down in New Zealand and Australia, and they just booked one in Brazil. Will we have any in the North American area? That'd be nice. Don't be fine.

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97.7 WTF, Lexington's rock alternative. Slash this week says, quote, pretty soon when it comes to the new Gunners that we've been waiting on, and I should have looked back. I'm pretty sure it's been like 15 years we've been waiting. 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Every day.

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Such a great show. If you can see it, Bill Murray out on tour will be Louder Than Life with pretty much everybody. Probably the best lineup I've ever seen. Louder Than Life in Louisville. It's like four nights here in a couple of weeks. Bill Murray is with The Day to Remember. Always let you down. My name is Chad. Thanks for stopping and rocking out this weekend.

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0: 97.7 WTF, Lexington's Rock Alternative. Well, I sure do love teachers. I think we all need to love and appreciate more teachers. Don't you agree? Hi, Chad. Thanks for stopping in and making us part of your weekend. We are thanking teachers yet again this school year. 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They go above and beyond. They have to pay out of pocket a lot for the supplies they need in their classroom. A lot of parents are pretty much like, meh. We want to make sure. 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We got a lot of these gift cards. Love to supply them right here. Stained Ozzy and more coming up next. Hang on.
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97.7 WTF. Well, if you missed the news, Ozfest is confirmed to be coming back. We don't know date, we don't know lineup, but Sharon says it'll be at Villa Park in Birmingham, England next year.

Lexington's Rock Alternative 97.7 WTF. Not a whole lot of word for the Bon Jovi camp after he had to leave his show in Madison Square Gardens a couple of weeks ago. They say maybe he came back too soon after that vocal cord surgery. Papa Roach continues to tour, put out single after single. No news when a new album is coming out, though. Kill the Noise for the weekend.

0: Lexington's Rock Alternative 97.7 WTF. Appreciate you stopping in and rocking out dark and early this morning. Hi, it's Chad with the latest from Five Finger Death Punch, Eye of the Storm.
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What's going on? It's Chad. Louder Than Life is back in Louisville this September. Almost 200 bands over 4 days, and we can get you in for the entire weekend. You cannot miss this. 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

0: 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I keep it the weekend rocking. Thanks so much for hanging out. My name is Chad. Lots of movies in theaters this weekend that are very interesting. The Insidious movie franchise continues with Out of the Further, the latest installation of Insidious that came out, of course, this weekend. Tony is a biopic following Anthony Bourdain's early life, which I love Anthony Bourdain. So sad what happened to him. And it ends, a horror movie following friends who find themselves driving on a never-ending back road. The Offspring, Linkin Park, tons more coming up next. Hang on.
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97.7 WTF, Lexington's rock alternative. Linkin Park's new documentary here about a month and a week away. Would that be like 5 weeks? End of September, that's coming out. If you haven't heard of that yet, it's going to be in theaters nationwide, covering the band from Chester's untimely passing until now with this big resurgence, the comeback tour. It's one of the most profitable ever. Heavy's Crown, New Look Linkin Park.

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AC/DC and the Foo Fighters partnering up. Oh, hell yeah. In St. Louis, Foo Fighters stepping in for the Pretty Reckless, who've been opening up for AC/DC. They're out on their own tour. Means a lot to Dave Grohl to be able to open up for AC/DC. That is going to be a power performance. Might be worth going to St. Louis for. Disturbed rocks the weekend now.

97.7 WTF, Lexington's Rock Alternative. Thanks so much for stopping in this morning. Latest from Greta Van Fleet's now new album, Palace for the People, coming out October 9th.

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97.7 WTF. What's going on? And Chad Louder Than Life is back in Louisville this September. Almost 200 bands over 4 days. And we can get you in for the entire weekend, man. You cannot miss this. 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

0: 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Thanks so much for making us part of the weekend. My name is Chad. Tomorrow we are heading back to work. Boo, boo, hiss when you are heading into work. Maybe you already will be on the job at 9 a.m. in the morning. We get your first chance tomorrow and all week long to win a trip to Las Vegas on us. The iHeartRadio Music Festival is coming back thanks to Capital One. It'll be September 18th and 19th at the T-Mobile Arena in Vegas. We have got flights, hotel, tickets to both nights of that show, $1,000 in spending cash for you to head out there, and so much more. Now, how to win? Be here 9 a.m. on Monday. We'll give you your first keyword of the day. Then you text that into 200-200 for your chance to get qualified. That's a crazy lineup, too, man. You're going to want to see that. Weezer, Muse, the Goo Goo Dolls, Kenny Chesney, BTS, Benson Boone, Snoop Dogg. That's right. 9 a.m. tomorrow morning. Be back here for your chance to get qualified. Puddle of Mud, Imagine Dragons. More next.
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Haley and Pop going on a big tour across the states. They'll kick it off September at Louder Than Life. They're in Louisville. That is a massive line of like Sublime with Biscuits, Hailstorm, Ice Nine Kills, and more.

97.7 WTF. All right, enjoy the rest of your Sunday. And man, we got football tonight. National preseason football on Fox this evening. And of course, I closed out the tabs. Titans part of that. I can't remember who they're playing. The important thing, my friends, football on TV, right? From now until the Super Bowl, basically, football every weekend. Titans Seahawks. We have lightning fast internet in here. Leave it the latest from

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1: 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You can win your way in and catch Goo Goo Dolls and Weezer, Muse. 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Trip to Vegas, that's fun.

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1: 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It wasn't like a chart-topping success of an album. But Window, doing all right in particular. It's got kind of like a Big Me vibe to it. 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

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It's Stacy, and Louder Than Life is back in Louisville this September. 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

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It's Lexington's Rock Alternative. It's Stacy, and I hope you're having a good day, enjoying life's little joys, like high thread count, Egyptian cotton sheets, new sheets, not having laundry piled up, buying fruit that doesn't have fuzz on it. You know, life's little joys.

97.7 WTF. Ivan Moody and Company, Five Finger Death Punch. They do have that 10th studio album out now called Legacy with a bunch of new tunes. You can get your hands on that digitally right now, but not physically if you're a purist until September 18th. Oh, Father!

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It's Stacy, and Louder Than Life is back in Louisville this September. 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

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It's Stacy, and Breaking Benjamin's Saturate turns 24 years old this year. It was my favorite album of their debut album. And I remember whenever they did Skin on Craig Kilborn.

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97.7 WTF. It's Stacey hanging with you. Now, System of a Down's Toxicity, one of my favorite records of all time, and certainly of System of a Down's discography. It turns 25 years old. That is so special. On September 4th, came out in 2001. So they have all kinds of merch. You know, you can just click around System of a Down's merch section of their website. I already got that Toxicity t-shirt from a flea market close to 20 years ago.

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Louder Than Life is back in Louisville this September. 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
1: So Pearl Jam, they are going to wrap up the Ohana Music Festival at the end of next month, and that's their next gig. We have no idea who the new drummer is, though. They said they're going to keep it a secret until then. I feel like in the rock world, you can usually keep some secrets.

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It's Mel. Louder Than Life is back in Louisville this September. There's like 200 bands over 4 days, and we can get you in for the entire weekend. 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
1: Let's do your random facts for today.
0: So cheese is not one of the 27 ingredients listed on the side of a can of Cheese Whiz. It does list cheese cultures, which is used in processed cheese. The UK had a ban on nunchucks in movies until 1999. Even they cut a scene from Teenage Mutant Ninja Turtles 2 because I guess it came out in 1991 and it showed one of the turtles using a string of sausages like nunchucks. People are more creative in the shower. When we take a warm shower, we experience an increased dopamine flow that can make us more creative. Herbs come from the leaves of a plant. Spices come from any part of the plant except the leaves. And Hormel is the company that makes Spam, and they hate that junk email is called Spam. So word has it, no one in the company is allowed to call it that. They're supposed to call it unwanted email. That's a look today at your random facts.
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1: I just wanted to take a moment and say thanks so much for listening today. Whatever that you have going on for your Saturday, this is for Angela. She's out working today. It's Evanescence.

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1: Do you ever have any movies that if you see it's on, you almost have to watch it? 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It's so random. 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

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Louder Than Life is back in Louisville this September. 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
1: I saw this teacher go viral. 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She said, just trying to keep the funk, you know, in one area. 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
1: I've been watching so much Green Day TV, just like leaving it on in the studio. It's on YouTube 24 hours. There's some grainy stuff when you think they've been around since the 80s. All right, three chick rockers, so good. 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
1: All right, today it's the 23rd of August. If it is your birthday, happy birthday. It's also Cuban Sandwich Day. Yummy. National Sponge Cake Day and Find Your Inner Nerd Day. I'm sure you can figure that one out.

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It's Mel. Louder Than Life is back in Louisville this September. 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

0: 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Did you ever used to do Columbia House, the iconic mail order music club, and they had the cool flyers and you'd go through and you'd pick out, you know, sometimes they had little stickers where you could like take the sticker of the album and put it down and it's like, you know, for one penny, you got however many, eight new CDs. Well, the company originally launched in 1955. It allowed customers to actually order vinyl at the time and get them delivered to their home. But they've obviously struggled over the last few years. They filed for bankruptcy back in 2015 because digital. I mean, everything's digital, all these subscriptions and things. But they did make quite a significant imprint in the music sales world. Had a lot of criticism for their business practices, but obviously a very nostalgic icon for music lovers. I would start one and then I would pay like for one CD. And then terrible, but it worked. I got a lot of music back in the day, probably from Columbia House, but they are shutting their doors after years of operation. It's a sad day.
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1: Have you seen the new Spider-Man? Brand New Day. It's great. I mean, I saw it opening weekend, but I mean, it's doing so well right now. So much money, over $2 billion. Plus, Tom Holland will likely make about $100 million thanks to a $20 million salary and his cut of the profits. He's like the next, you know, Robert Downey Jr. I told

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2: Surviving Your Death Punch with this song, I think it now makes them number three when it comes to most number one rock songs ever. I mean, that's huge for a band. I think Foo Fighters might just be next. It's Eye of the Storm. Oh, fuck!

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1: If you've ever been to a construction site or you work on one, you know it's busy. Lots of things going on. Well, a construction worker over in Belgium, he was jackhammering and he literally struck gold. Gold coins and bars. And we're not talking like ancient. We're talking like 1960s or so. Anyways, the police are trying to find out who it belongs to. Guy will get a finder's fee. That's kind of nice. But he said, you know, listen, I would have kept it all, but $10 million worth is a lot to hide. Put some three doors down. Can you imagine, like, not even hunting for gold and you get

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It's Mel. Louder Than Life is back in Louisville this September. 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

0: Lexington's Rock Alternative, 97.7 WTF. Hi, it's Mel Taylor. And how about a look at your national calendar today? And rolling into your week, really, it's already, I know, I don't even like to say what tomorrow is, but we'll just stay in the moment for your Sunday. All right, taking a look at the national calendar. It's Find Your Inner Nerd Day. If you watch something, I don't know, whatever you want to do, find your nerd day. National Cuban Sandwich Day, yummy. I don't know what Ride the Wind Day is, but it's what it says. National Sponge Cake Day, yummy. And let's see, some other fun things to celebrate this week. National Peach Pie Day. Waffle Day tomorrow. That's a great way to start your morning. Whiskey Sour Day this week. Kiss and Make Up Day. Dog Day. I mean, that's obviously a huge one. National Dog Day. And there's also Just Because Day. And I feel like on Just Because Day, on Thursday, do whatever you want. You want some extra cake? Sure. You want to get some drive-through? Sure. Why not? Just because.
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1: It's pretty interesting. 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
1: Why does this even have to be an article? 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

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It's 3 days grace, never too late, Jackson here. You know, with the passing of Frank Beard from ZZ Top, I wasn't sure that there was any way they'd be able to continue to tour. It leaves Billy Gibbons as like the only surviving member. Of course, they continued touring after losing Dusty Hill a few years ago. I think it was the guitar tech that stepped in to play, to fill in. And I thought, man, well, Frank Beard gone, that's probably the end. And they were right in the middle of the tour. Obviously, they did have to cancel a couple of shows, but apparently they're going to keep touring. And I think they're even playing some shows this weekend in Austin. I have heard no word yet on who's filling in for Frank Beard, but ZZ Top's tour runs through November, and according to Billy Gibbons, they're going to keep trucking on. Play some Shinedown for you now. It's Young Again.

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Stone Temple Pilots and Plush Jackson here. There's another incredible talent just gone way too soon. Scott Weiland from STP. Kind of sucks, man, because he did get clean for a while. Right around Velvet Revolver. It's looking good. Looked like he was going to pull it all together, and then it's kind of went downhill after that. Had a request for this one. You can always hit us on the talk back on the iHeart app. Just pull up the station, click on that microphone. You're good to go. Here's Stained and Outside.

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There's Nirvana. Jackson here. Just a band that flipped the entire music industry on its head back in the early 90s. If you recall, heading into the 90s, man, everything was hairspray and makeup and eyeliner and gratuitous guitar solos. And then along came the grunge scene. Ripped up jeans, chucks, flannels, and a whole generation just going, nah, we're kind of pissed off. It was a great era of music, though. You gotta admit, it was a great era. Here's Linkin Park and Burn It Down.

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You always have access to the play button. Jackson here. 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

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That is the sound of motivation coming out of your speakers. Rage Against the Machine. There is no better band when you need a little pick-me-up than Rage. I don't care if it's a workout, a run, a hike. You have to do yard work. Anytime you need a little kick in the butt, Rage Against the Machine, you're good to go. Here's some Evanescence and Who Will You Follow?

WTF 97.7, Lexington's Rock Alternative. There's Stone Sour Jackson here. Corey Taylor, a busy man. He's got Stone Sour. He's got Slipknot. Of course, he's got his solo stuff. And he is a New York Times best-selling author. And if you've never read one of his books, you need to. They're hilarious. Seven Deadly Sins, You're Making Me Hate You was fantastic. And one I still haven't finished. I'm about halfway through it, called America 51, which covers like culture, politics, millennials, the country's contradictions. He's a funny dude, man, and angry, which makes him even funnier. Definitely check him out. 3 Days Grace and So-Called Life.

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As Incubus and Drive Jackson here in my top five for sure. Top five favorite bands, Incubus. Love that band, and they are so good live. Speaking of bands that are good live, if you have not seen these guys, you need to. They kill it. Disturbed. I Will Not Break.

0: enjoy your weekend. Don't worry. The judge will be back Monday morning, and you should be able to post bond then.
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Jet, are you going to be my girl? Jackson here. Sons of Anarchy fans, they're casting for a new show on FX. The network has ordered Legends, a limited series that brings back much of the outlaw biker drama's original crew. And looks like it should be pretty cool. I don't see a release date here yet, but we'll pass it on as soon as we get one. But rest assured, it's coming back. If you're a fan, something to look forward to. Warning, kerosene.

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There's Fuel Jackson here, and according to Roger Goodell, NFL commissioner, it's inevitable. There will be NFL teams overseas eventually. Speaking to a German broadcaster, Goodell said there will eventually be teams located outside the United States with a Super Bowl played overseas. NFL already going to play a record 9 international games this season, including the first ever game in Australia. And that's in week 1. Regular season just around the corner. Looking forward to it. White Stripes, Seven Nation Army.

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I'm going to fist fight you right now, Mr. Tater Bomb. 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

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Stone Temple Pilots and Big Empty Jackson here. This is an interesting hypothetical, fun to think about. If you could get $5 million, but every song you hear for the rest of your life is performed by one artist or one band, who are you choosing? That's everything. Wedding songs, that band. Christmas songs, that band. National anthem, that band. Who would you pick? That's a tough one, man. I mean, top of my head, I'd say one of my favorite bands, like Tool. But then I'm like, I don't know if I want Happy Birthday to be 12 minutes long. Just wouldn't know when to blow out the candles. Kick that one around. Here's 21 Pilots and Ride.

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I can't. It's my weekend without the kids. 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
0: There's Headstrong. Jackson here. That's going to wrap things up for me. 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Thanks for hanging out, man. Thanks for listening. Hope you enjoy what's left of your weekend, and we'll catch you next time. Here's Linkin Park, Heavy as a Crown.

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It's Stacy, and Louder Than Life is back in Louisville this September. So almost 200 bands over 4 days, and we can get you in for the entire weekend. It's quite the hookup. 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
0: It's Stacy with you. If you're going to take the kids to see a movie, there's a lot in theaters. You got the Moana live action, Toy Story 5 still crushing it at the box office. Somewhere along the lines, there might be 10 or more of these. Paw Patrol, the movie, the Dino movie. But new in theaters, Andrew Garfield's starring in this one called The Magic